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This is Hot Country Nights of KC. So the American Idol finale, my buddy went, like, he lives in L.A., and his son's school, high school or whatever, was giving tickets away. So they went as, like, a group. And he was standing right behind Luke Bryan the whole time. And he said it was not that big of a place, and they were also nice. The judges were really nice. He was sending me, like, selfies, he and Luke Bryan. He said Luke was so cool. Here's Luke's Play It Again. 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

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How can you not love that freaking song from Riley Green? He just brought it out. Think As You Drunk and sampling a little Toby Keith. Everybody's saying that's going to be the song of the summer. Think As You Drunk. So good. Morgan Wallen and Post Malone coming up. Now Zach Topp's great song, South of Sanity, is on Hot Country Nights. This is 98.

0: Morgan Wallen of Post here, 98.5 The Bull. This is KC. And the Blue Whale, you know, they're opening the Blue Whale Visitor Center. It's a big grand opening tomorrow in Catoosa. And they didn't realize the response was going to be so huge. So there's no parking on site right there by the Blue Whale. But you'll see when you go to it, because there's going to be celebrations all day. There's going to be fireworks at the end of the event tomorrow night, small fireworks show. Get out there to celebrate the Blue Whale in the new Visitor Center. So many Route 66 100 years celebrations. I love it. Ella Langley on the way. I've got Dierks Bentley. And I want to play that song from Kevin Powers and Shaboozey. Move on. It's on the way.
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2: 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We don't mind. 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

0: Alexander Kay, 98.5 The Bull, the Stock Country Nights. I'm KC. And I've been married for a long time, so I've been out of the whole dating thing. But my best friend, my buddy, is doing app dating online. And he even said, like, he's like, KC, that's how people meet nowadays. He's like, if you find a couple and they met in real life, highly unusual. Everybody, you know, college kids, I mean, everybody's meeting on Bumble and Tinder. But this is interesting. They did a survey about going on dates. 40% of Americans admit they've gone on a date just for the free food. Yeah, it's expensive. That's a good idea. Max McNow, Chris Stapleton, and Morgan Wallen coming up.
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That's Max McNown. I'm KC on Hot Country Nights and 98.5 The Bull. You've heard about being our music influencer, right? You can win $100. Takes less than 5 minutes. Just go onto our app and take the little quiz. It's not really a quiz. It's more of like a music survey. And yeah, you can win $100. And you know, you can tell us what you like, what you don't like. Like if you think I play too much Chris Stapleton during Hot Country Nights, I'm really sorry. I'm a big Chris Stapleton fan, but that's why. But let us know. You can also do it on the website too, thebulltulsa.com. Here's Chris. You should probably leave.

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This is KC on Hot Country Nights. 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Coors Light, wherever you buy Coors Light, just scan the QR code. Or if you're out at Hard Rock this weekend, we've got the QR code out there too. Scan it. You're entered to win to fly to Detroit in August and go see Laney Wilson. 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

0: Vince and Mason at 98.5 The Bull. This is KC. I love to get on Facebook Marketplace just to see what people are selling around Green Country. You find some really interesting, weird stuff on there. There's an old Intellivision. Do you remember Intellivision? My buddy had Intellivision when I was a little kid. It's the one where you press the numbers on the little pad. Anyway, that's in Yukon. This is what I want. It's a motorcycle helmet that looks like Chewbacca. Imagine. And you fold the face shield down and it's got his face. It looks like Chewbacca's head. But this I've never seen before, and now I want. Somebody in Piedmont is selling kangaroo jumping shoes. You like strap them on and yeah, you just jump around. I wonder how high you can jump. I would break my head open. Ooh, I could wear my Chewbacca helmet with my kangaroo jumping shoes. I would be sent away. Morgan Wallen, Ella Langley, and Brad Paisley coming up.
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Morgan Wallen, 98.5 The Bull. This is KC. And here in a few weeks, Ella Langley is going to be back in Oklahoma. She's going to be at the Zoo Amphitheater. Sold out really fast. But I've just checked. There's some third-party websites that you can get tickets. They're a little pricey. Even the lawn seats are kind of pricey. But worth it, man. Ella has just blown up this last year. This new album is incredible. Co-produced and some co-writing with Miranda Lambert. Here's Be Her from Ella right now off Dandelion, 98.5 The

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Luke Combs, a 98.5 The Bull. KC, and I have got the top three at 9 coming up on Hot Country Nights, where I count down the top three songs from The Bull today, and they're good ones. There's a song that was at number 1 for a while, and then it fell out of number 1. Now it's back at number 1, so you'll hear that right after 9 o'clock. Here's Megan Maroney, Medicine. I ain't hurt.

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5: And welcome to the top three at nine, like I do every night here on Hot Country Nights. I'm KC. I'm going to count down the top three songs from The Bull today. Most requested, most played, most talked about on social media. And we have a song that dipped out at number one and then is back at number one. But we'll get to that in a couple songs. Let's start with number three, the second release off of Kacey Musgraves' great album, Middle of Nowhere. It's Loneliest Girl. Kacey Musgraves, number three on 98.5.

Langley and Morgan Wallen, number two on the top three at nine with I Can't Love You Anymore. This is KC at 98.5 The Bull. And here we are to number one, and he is back at number one with this great song, What Took You So Long? It's Jacob Hackworth. This is Hot Country Nights, 98.5 The Bull.

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1: It's Kate Brown and 98.5 The Bull. I'm KC. Did you watch the ACMs a couple weeks ago? It was so cool. When Cody Johnson won Entertainer of the Year, he's the nicest guy. He dedicated it to Luke Combs, and he went on about how great Luke is, great family man, and all this stuff. Just really, really nice. So I'll play Luke, Be By You. That's coming up. Right now, Cody's The Fall. It's on The Bull. I've been

0: Combs, Beat by You, 98.5 The Bull. This is KC. Remember, tomorrow night, 7:30, Thunder, Spurs, Game 7. Luckily, we're back at home in Oklahoma City, but because that game last night was brutal. Do you watch? Are you into it? Because I've just got an NBA, you know, during the playoffs, and I'm a Thunder fan, but that Wembanyama, Wemby for the Spurs is ridiculous. He's 7'4". The other night, it was like a few games ago or a couple games ago, the time was ticking down at halftime, and he called for the ball and shot a half-court shot like he was shooting a free throw, and he swished it. It was just so weird. Anyway, we got to shut him down tomorrow night. 7:30 tip-off. Let's thunder up. Get to those finals against the Knicks. Shaboozy, Jordan Davis, and Josh Ross coming up. Oh, and this weekend, you also got to get out and get some Coors Light so you can win this trip.
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I'm KC. Thank you for listening to Hot Country Nights and live local radio. I'm headed back to my little house in Creek County, US of A, Bristow. John Party, Ella Langley, and Kenny Chesney's new song on the way, Carry On. It's so good. But right now it's Josh Ross, Hate How You Look. Have a great weekend. This is 98.5 The Bull and Hot Country Nights. Good night.

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1: 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Look at her, man, look at me. I thought I can't just walk up and ask her to dance.

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coming back. Flatland Cavalry on 98.5 The Bull. They're going to be in town on July 9th at the Cove. And all this week, Tig and Daniel have your tickets to the show, as well as a Party Cove pass for somebody on the 740 Bullfight.

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he said, Lord, what you need, boys? 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

0: There's Corey Kent and Co. Wetzel, Rocky Mountain Low, 98.5 The Bull. Of course, they're both going to be here this fall. I'm looking forward to that. That's October 2nd at the BOK Center. Here's something else to look forward to, a free flyaway to see Lainey Wilson in Detroit. How about that? Coors Light sending somebody to do just that. And to enter, all you've got to do is stop by participating retailers, or if you're out at Hard Rock, look for that QR code to scan to get yourself entered. And also another way is to listen to Tig and Daniel starting Monday in the 8 o'clock hour. They'll be getting people registered to win that flyaway to see Lainey in Detroit. 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

98.5 The Bull. I think I found my new alcoholic drink. They're coming out with a, they say it's going to be the drink of the summer, Fresca. Fresca Hard is what they're calling it. It's going to have four flavors. I like a Fresca. I haven't had one in a long time. Here's Zach Bryan, the good I'll do on The Bull.

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There's Nate Smith on 98.5 The Bull. These guys are going to be in town. Not Dierks Bentley, but the Brothers Osborne. They're going to be here on July 17th at Hard Rock Live. Here's Burning Man on The Bull.

0: There's Carly Pearce and Riley Green. If I don't leave, I'm going to stay on 98.5 The Bull. Well, Carly Pearce says when they were making the video for that, got a little uncomfortable. Something I think a lot of ladies wouldn't mind, though.
1: 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And I was like, I need a bottle of champagne right now. For about 30 seconds, it was like, this is so awkward. Yeah. Like, how are we going to ever do this? Like, I think his mustache like touched my lip. But after that, it was oddly like totally fine.
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If you're looking for live music this weekend, Colby Cooper is going to be at the Canes tonight, all ages show. Here's Brandon Lake with Cody Johnson when a cowboy prays on The Bull.

0: Here's Morgan Wallen on 98.5 The Bull. We got stuff for you to do this weekend. Tulsa Oilers football is going on tonight. They are taking on the Iowa Barnstormers. Game time is 5 o'clock, so it's not tonight. It's kind of late afternoon, early evening. But anyway, if you're going to see the Tulsa Oilers tonight, go see Daniel. He's going to be hanging out in the lobby there on your way in from about 3:30 to 5.
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0: There's Ella Langley Dandelion on 98.5 The Bull. Well, she has achieved a lot. She just won 7 ACMs. She's got a huge duet with Morgan Wallen. I mean, the list is pretty endless. But she said she's always making new goals, and she's got plenty of other things she wants to do. Like, she wants to be the musical guest on Saturday Night Live. I bet that happens pretty soon. Sell out multiple stadiums, again, probably happening soon. Start acting within the next year. And also, she wants to headline Red Rocks, which, again, bet that happens pretty soon, too. And add a saxophone player to her band.
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98.5 The Bull. If you like Keith Urban and you like yacht rock, you'll be very happy. He's got a yacht rock album coming out June 12th called Flow State. Here's who wouldn't want to be me on The Bull.

0: There's Josh Ross. Hate How You Look on 98.5 The Bull. I'm Dina. Hope your weekend's going good. There's plenty going on this weekend. We got, I think, off and on rain chances today before it dries up for us on Sunday. So if you're getting tired of the rain, I think it's going to go away for a little bit anyway. Hey, tomorrow, or actually Monday, gosh, what a horrible thing to think it's Monday tomorrow. But no, we've got all of Sunday left. But Monday, be here with Tig and Daniel for the 740 Bullfight because they've got your tickets to see a show I can't wait for. Flatland Cavalry. They're going to be at the Cove on July 9th. And all of our ticket winners are in the drawing for a Party Cove pass, which gets you dinner and a night's stay. So all this coming week on the 740 Bullfight.
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There's Cody Johnson, traveling soldier on 98.5 The Bull. This guy's going to be in town soon. He's going to be at Hard Rock Live on June 25th. So a little under a month away, I guess. Chris Young on The Bull.

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98.5 The Bull. I guess the big deal going on this weekend, Route 66 Capitol Cruise. 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Should break a record, world record. 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

0: There's Ella Langley with Morgan Wallen on 98.5 The Bull. Well, Ella Langley has pretty much exploded pretty quickly. She's accomplished a lot of stuff, but she says every day she's always adding new things, new milestones she wants to achieve.
1: SNL, musical guest, and then one day, host it maybe, sell out a stadium. I want to act. So I'd love to start doing that in the next year. There's so many venues that I want to play. I want to headline Red Rocks. I've opened Red Rocks, but I've never headlined Red Rocks. Have a saxophone in my band. I can keep going on my goals. I really think of plenty more every day.
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98.5 The Bull. Well, Kacey Musgraves getting a little backlash for her fashion collaboration with Walmart. She put out a line of clothing at Walmart, and I guess some people are complaining that there's not plus sizes or something. My guess is, I mean, they don't mass produce something until they know if it's going to fly. Maybe that'll come out eventually. Someone's always mad.

0: Insiders, Warren Ziders, 98.5 The Bull. I'm Dean. I hope your weekend's going good. Hey, if you're wanting to get out of town, but you kind of want to do it for free because everything costs a fortune, well, Coors Light is sending a lucky fan and someone with them. You don't have to go by yourself to see Lainey Wilson in Detroit coming up in August. So that would be a really nice flyaway for free. 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

0: 98.5 The Bull, Tig and Daniel, welcome into your Saturday. A big day for us here in Tulsa as we attempt to break that. How many cars went through an intersection record? They say more than 4,000 people have now registered.
1: Oh, my God. Registered. That's going to take forever.
0: Yeah. We'll probably beat the record. Baby, last

0: Tig and Daniel, 98.5 The Bull.
1: The penny is no longer being made. There's still billions in existence, though. What is the next coin to go?
0: Well, the nickel's the next denomination up, right? Well,
1: thank you for that. But do you think they'll get rid of the nickel anytime soon?
0: I don't know. I mean, that's kind of a big jump from 1 cent to 5 cents, though, I would have to say.
1: Is that a big jump?
0: Well, then you'd have to round 10 cents. I don't know if people want to lose dimes. Like,
1: hey, why don't we go ahead and get rid of the dime, too? Just let's round it up or down to 50.
0: I go to Quick Trip, and I'll get behind somebody, and they're still using change, man.
1: Hey, listen, only quarters. That's what I propose.
0: Wow, that's a huge, that's not going to work.
1: I'm doing this for you, because you ain't going to be sitting there counting out, you know, if it's 50 cents, they're not going to be, okay, four nickels, two dimes.
0: Then you'd have to round up
1: or
0: down.
1: It's either one or two. There's no in between.
0: All right, settle down, buddy.
1: Listen, this is the plan.
0: And they also are thinking about coming out with a $250 bill for the 250th birthday of America on July 4th.
1: Well,
0: now, there's a big deal because Donald Trump wants to be on it, but they've never put a guy who's alive on money.
1: I don't think they have time for that by now, right? Like,
0: we're close. I don't think it's going to work. $250 bill. I don't know, man.
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0: 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You've got Tig and Daniel.
1: What's the show they say is really blowing up about 27 million views in a week? The Crash on Netflix. I guess I need to watch this. It's like a true crime documentary. Do you ever feel bad when you watch true crime that you're enjoying it or something? Do you know what I'm saying?
0: It is weird because like Dateline is the same way. It's always like somebody got killed and you're sitting there like,
1: you're entertained by it.
0: I was entertained by it. They canceled the show, but the one they shot here in Tulsa a lot, what was it called? The First 48. Did you ever see that show?
1: I did, yeah.
0: And they had that guy with that voice. He'd be like, in Tulsa, Daniel Baker was gunned down. And then you're sitting there just going, I'm recognizing some of the places and all that. It's like, why do we do that?
1: We're fascinated by it, but then I start to feel a little guilty that I'm enjoying it.
0: Yeah, what if that was your family member and people are just using it for entertainment?

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1: You know what I'm surprised that people fight about a lot on Facebook is whether or not Raising Cane's is good.
0: Well, what do you mean if it's good? I think the only thing that, like, I like their chicken fine, but it's the sauce that makes it for me.
1: I agree. I love the sauce. A lot of people, though, there's a big debate on Facebook. I mean, on just the internet, social media, everywhere. Raising Cane's, some people feel like the chicken tenders are unseasoned.
0: Are they plain?
1: That's how some people feel. I think they're delicious. In fact, that's... If I'm going to have a chicken tender, that's my go-to place, even over Zaxby's.
0: But even over without sauce, you're good with it?
1: No, of course not. Well, the sauce brings it all together. You are adding flavor to it then. Yeah, but I'm really surprised. I've never seen people argue about something so much. It's the chicken tender seasoning.

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1: I was all but 22, I think, at the time. I'd been out on the road, lonely at night. And it'd been a while.

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3: 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I just put a paycheck in the bank.

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1: I got to tell you what irritates me, and I'm sure that a lot of people are going to disagree with me on this. I don't think it's insane to buy a new car. I remember growing up, my dad was like, you never, ever, ever buy a new car. And I'm like, I don't get why that's a terrible idea. All cars at one point were new, right?
0: They used to be at one point. They came off an assembly line.
1: So why do people act like it's financial suicide to get a new car?
0: Well, I've heard that thing, as soon as you drive it away, you lost equity in it. But you really don't buy a car as an investment. I mean, right? Like, it's a utility for you.
1: And what tool do you use more than your car?
0: Got to have a good car. But, you know, my dad, I remember this very specifically. He had a decent car, but I guess his dream was to get a BMW for some reason.
1: Yeah.
0: A brand new BMW with the new car smell and everything.
1: And he should have done that.
0: And we were just regular folk, middle class or whatever. But he said, man, I got these important meetings. I want to be able to drive up in a BMW. And you know how they convinced them to buy the BMW? Because he was like on the fence. He's like, listen.
1: So he did get a brand new BMW.
0: Yes, he did.
1: Okay.
0: And you know how they convinced them to do it? They said, listen now, you're the breadwinner of the family, right? So you're important to your family, right? Like, what happens if you're not here anymore? What happens to your family? You need the safest car you can possibly buy. And they showed him, like, the safety rating where they put those dummies in and crash those cars. And they tugged on his heartstrings and emotions. And he said, you know what? I'm going to go buy that car. And then he said he went and looked at that car in the garage one day and realized it was going to cost about $300 a month. He got real scared.
1: Wait, the $300 car payment? That sounds like a dream come true to
0: 1993,
1: me.
0: 1993, though.
1: Oh, okay. That's a good bit of money.
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0: That gummit, Daniel, you talking about Raising Cane's earlier. Now guess what I got to go do? You son of a...
1: When you get the Raising Cane's meal, Tyke, I want you to rate all the items starting from best to worst.
0: You mean on the Raising Cane's menu?
1: You get the box, right?
0: Yeah.
1: And in that box, there's going to be the chicken, the sauce, the coleslaw, the fries, and the bread. Mm-hmm. I want you to, in order, start with what is the very best thing in the box on down.
0: See, I'm a guy who doesn't even have to have the chicken. Sometimes I just like macaroni and cheese and coleslaw.
1: You feel like there's macaroni and cheese in the Cane's, the Raising
0: Cane's
1: box?
0: I don't know what they got there. I don't work there. I'll look at the menu.
1: Well, let me tell you, they don't have that.
0: Okay, well, God, I don't memorize menus like you do. You're a fat boy.
1: All they have is chicken tenders, fries, slaw, and bread, and you're like, I like the macaroni and cheese.
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1: Okay. I got to get you a straight jacket. I think the toast might be the best thing in the box.
0: 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Sometimes I dip the toast in the sauce.
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0: Well, Daniel, when we come back Monday, we got free tickets with the bullfight. 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

seen a big Montana sky. 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

0: And Daniel, welcome in. Our high to 90 today. You know, the Earth, you know, why do you think it's warmer in August, even though it's less direct sunlight than June and July? Why is it so hot in August?
1: I know the answer. You've explained it before, but I've forgotten.
0: Imagine a frying pan on your stovetop.
1: Mm-hmm.
0: Now, you can turn that thing on full blast, right? And you can still put your hand on it. And then later on, you can turn that heat down, and you put your hand on it, it'll singe it. And so the Earth's crust warms up throughout the summer. And even though August isn't direct sunlight, it's hotter in August because the Earth is already warmed up. The more you know, Dan. Are you excited about that?
1: I'm happy to know that.
0: Now you know, because you were an idiot before. Now, Tiger Dan on 98.5 The Bull.

0: 95 The Bull, you've got Tig and Daniel. You know how easy it is to get my son ready? Guys are just lucky, man. All he's got to do is brush his teeth, comb his hair, and that's about it. But I know, like, my brother has two little girls, and I go over and visit him sometimes, and man, it takes for those girls, they have so much they got to do, and then there's tangles in their hair. I mean, it's just rough being a lady, even when you're five.
1: I'm guessing he has to brush out their hair every morning, and that's got to be awful.
0: I mean, you got to
1: start the day in tremendous pain has got to be a terrible way to
0: live. And it hurts the girls because, it jerks their hair back, and he's trying to be gentle, and man, it's got to be tough to have a little girl. You got a lot of work to do. All my son does is get up and go, hey, bro, brush his teeth, kind of combs his hair, and we leave. And that's about it. And so I don't have to do all that carrying on with the long hair. And then sometimes they want it braided, and sometimes they, all that's going on. If you have a little girl, I think you got to build in extra time. I can get my son, I think I could set a record. I bet you I could get my son out of bed, and we could walk out of that house within 5 minutes.
1: Probably even
0: in an emergency situation.
1: Why don't you, your brother should get your nieces some of those sleep hats they have now.
0: What does that do?
1: It keeps the hair from getting all tangled up and matted and everything.
0: Oh, I didn't know anything about that.
1: Yeah, it's like a silk sleep hat.
0: And that's why I wasn't allowed to chew gum growing up.
1: You might get it in your hair?
0: Because my sister got it in her hair.
1: Uh-oh.
0: And they had to, like, use peanut butter to get it out and all that. And so from then on, she's like, and I never got to enjoy that. If I got caught with gum, I was in trouble, actually.
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0: 98.5 The Bull with Tig and Daniel. Do you ever see anybody smoke anymore, really?
1: I don't see a ton of people. I was talking to Caden about this, how it seems like young people like don't really smoke anymore. And he goes, no, they still do some.
0: Mm-hmm. But I don't see it as prevalent. I mean, 20 years ago, you'd see it all over the place. And these restaurants, and this is going to blow people's minds if you weren't alive during this period, they had a smoking section and a non-smoking section in restaurants. But it's still the same air, so it didn't matter, you know?
1: Oh, if you think that'll blow your mind, you could smoke in a grocery store. You could smoke in class, in college. Some high schools had a smoking area for the students.
0: That's true. On break, you could go out and they had like a tree area or so, whatever. They had a perimeter where you could go smoke during high school.
1: Doctors used to prescribe cigarettes.
0: To help your throat. Mm-hmm. Here's 20 cigarettes, Morgan Wallen.

0: Hey now, it's Daniel from Tig and Daniel. 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

0: Honey, ain't fought the bull, Tiger Daniel. I got a lot of medicine in my cabinet that I don't ever take. And I saw at Walgreens, and I guess other places, they have a trash can just for prescriptions.
1: Mm-hmm.
0: Imagine if a junkie got in that place when they were closed and just took that whole box with them.
1: I doubt it's the fun stuff. It's probably like arthritis medicine. Yeah.
0: Yeah, like, is there anything good in there?
1: Probably Imodium AD, you know?
0: But like, I do have this stuff, and I don't want to throw it in the trash can because my name's all over and stuff.
1: Well, some of it I think you can just like flush down the toilet. Other things you're supposed to take in and have disposed
0: of. I don't know
1: if
0: you're supposed to flush it down the toilet because it gets into the watershed.
1: Well, what do you think they do with it when you take it to the other place?
0: I'll grind it up and spread it in a field. I don't know.
1: Yeah, that's what they do. Spread it in a field.
0: I don't know what they do with that stuff. But yeah, at Walgreens, it's a special trash can just for prescriptions. It's 98.5 The Bull. Jay.

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0: 98.5 The Bull with Tig and Daniel. After the show, I think I'm going to go up to the lake, Daniel. And you know, there's that place. What's it called? Well, I go there all the time. I can't believe that I can't remember the name of the place. Right next to the marina I'm at.
1: Mooney's.
0: Mooney's, yeah. Going up to Mooney's tonight. Are you going to come?
1: No.
0: I went to Mooney's. I better not. I'll be damned if I do, damned if I don't. But by the way, if you're 46, you're the youngest person in.
1: Summer's here, maybe it's different.
0: It makes you feel like, hey, I'm young. It's 98.5 The Bull and Tig and Daniel.

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Greg and Daniel. We're going to be in the, 90s today, but it's a weird, temperature is weird because there's like a hot 90 to me and there's like an okay 90 to me, you know? A little breeze and a little cloud cover, but we will hit the 90s today. Maybe some rain here and there continues. Tiger Daniel on the bull.

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1: Woo!
0: We're talking show intel, VIP invites, and the kind of inside stuff everyone else hears about after it's already over. 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

0: I keep thinking about that police officer pulled over that lady and said, hey, I saw you holding your cell phone in your right hand there. You were distracted driving, and she holds up her right arm. She don't have a hand.
1: Yeah, I've got the clip here if you want to hear it right quick. Here it is.
0: Guy's kind of
2: mad. You drove past me holding the phone with your right hand, manipulating that phone. I mean, I saw you with the phone
3: in
2: your hand.
3: Obviously not. So you want to just call this a day?
2: I don't want to call it a day. You had a hand up manipulating
3: the phone.
2: You
3: just said my right hand.
2: Well, I thought I saw you with your right hand.
3: You
2: had a hand
3: up.
2: The right hand. I saw you manipulate.
3: So you didn't.
2: With the right hand, perhaps not, right?
3: But you didn't see me with my right hand.
2: Okay, so
3: are you saying that you saw me with my right hand?
2: I know what I just said. I'm asking you now. Did you not have your phone on your hand?
3: I did not.
2: You did not have your phone on your hand?
3: I did not.
2: Hand to God, you did not have phone on your hand.
0: Hand to God.
2: The other hand to God, you don't have phone on your hand.
3: Hand to God.
0: She don't have a hand.
1: Ticket was dismissed. That was from back in February, and just this week, dismissed.
0: I guess they had to pull out that,
1: was dismissed.
0: That body cam footage to prove that she didn't have a right hand, and it went viral. It's 98.5 The Bull and Tiger Daniel.

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0: Bull, you've got Tig and Anna. What do you think is the best view in Tulsa? Like, is there a building? I remember when we were in Nashville, I used to love to go to the Civil War. It was a fort, and you could look over the whole city. Is there a place like that in Tulsa that's good for that?
1: Yeah, I think Chandler Park is kind of like that.
0: By my house, I can go to the end of the street, and you can see all of downtown. It's like such a great shot. 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
1: You're a weird fella.

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0: I'm trying to do the right thing and lost my teeth more often. So I went and got those things that it's like a handle on it and it's a piece of string. And then people tell me it doesn't work right. When you try to do the right thing, it backfires on you. So why even try? So now you're supposed to do that thing where you wrap it around your fingers, but you said that the thing with the handle doesn't work right because it doesn't wrap around
1: the teeth.
0: They
1: just say it's not as good.
0: Yeah. And the other night we were at an event and someone offered me popcorn. I cannot eat popcorn.
1: Why?
0: Those kernels get stuck in there and it drives me insane. If you got something stuck in your tooth, you can't even do anything after that.
1: I'm going to do us a favor. You know, on Amazon, you can get those flossers individually wrapped.
0: Okay.
1: I'm going to get us some of those to keep around the
0: studio,
1: keep in our cars and our the studio, like some just to have. You could probably keep one in your wallet.
0: Probably could.
1: But they're individually wrapped flossers. I'm going to get some just for me. And then I'm going to put a big bunch of popcorn in here so you'll get stuff in your teeth all the time.
0: I can't eat. Can you eat popcorn without getting that stuff all in your teeth?
1: I get a kernel in my teeth, too.
0: I don't like it.

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0: Hey, I was looking up what, like, rich people eat, you know, like Elon Musk and their diet. You know that Mark Zuckerberg, he's crazy or something. He eats like 6,000 calories a day because he works out so hard.
1: Dead gum.
0: And he does MMA and all this stuff. And there was a year where he wouldn't eat anything unless he killed it himself.
1: I remember that. I saw on Facebook, he was like, we're having a cookout today, and we killed a goat. I'm like, God dang, nasty. That's gross to me.
0: I mean, yeah, like, I don't know if I could do that, man. But he, the guy's like crazy or something. And then I look up like world leaders, what they eat. I looked up Donald Trump, what his diet is. Mm-hmm. The dude, apparently, I don't know if this is true, but he eats McDonald's all the time. He gets the filet of fish, which is that fish? What is that?
1: I like McDonald's myself. I have to not go there too often, but I could eat McDonald's. Listen, I really could eat at McDonald's just about every other day, for real. No problem. So I love the taste of McDonald's.
0: Donald Trump eats McDonald's, so then I looked up what Vladimir Putin, the president of Russia, eats. This guy eats raw quail eggs. You know, he don't even cook them. He just eats the raw part of the middle.
1: I wonder if since Donald Trump grew up rich and he's probably getting served all this very fancy and rich food, I bet to somebody that had to eat rich stuff growing up the whole time, I bet McDonald's is delicious.
0: Well, you know, also I read that Donald Trump, when he gets a steak, I love a rare steak. This guy has it cooked, like, extremely well done. Then he puts ketchup on it.
1: My dad puts ketchup on his steak. I mean, I ain't a fan of it, but...
0: Do whatever you want, I guess. It's 98.5 The Bull.

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0: Jackson D, 98.5, The Bull. This is KC. And we got the game tonight, the Thunder game, 7:30. But before that, you know what? Get out to the football game at the BOK Center because it's an early game, 5 o'clock. And then once the Oilers football game is done and they whoop the Iowa Barnstormers, then you can watch the rest of the Thunder game. And speaking of that, you know, Daniel's going to be out there.
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This is KC. Have you been on our Facebook page? Because you could win Matt Geiger tickets. Matt Geiger is going to be here June 10th, right over here at the Canes Ballroom, right about a block and a half from here. So go win those on our Facebook. Here's Kane Brown, Woman. This is The Bull.

0: Chris Stapleton, 98.5 The Bull. I'm KC. Happy Route 66 Capitol Cruise, breaking the world record for the longest parade of classic cars ever, celebrating 100 years of Route 66. Nate Smith, Luke Combs, and Jason Aldean coming up.
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0: Well, Daniel, when we come back Monday, we got free tickets with the bullfight. 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

5, The Bull. This is KC. I was just watching the replay again of that that rocket exploding. Jeff Bezos's rocket. Did you see that? Holy crap, dude. That was insane. Luckily, there was nobody on it. It was a test flight. They didn't pass the test. Here's Jason Aldean, My Kind of Party, 98.5, The Bull.

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Hard you got all those guys to record that. Tim McGraw, Eric Church, himself, and Morgan Wallen, MacArthur. This is 98.5 The Bull. Hardy said he'd love to do a whole album, but it's so hard to get those country superstars together to be able to sing. But it would be really cool. It'd be like an old Highwayman. You know, remember the old Highwayman, Johnny Cash and Waylon and those guys. Here's Brantley Gilbert. It's Bottoms Up.

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0: Luke Holmes, 98.5 The Bull. This is KC. Earlier, I was talking about Tim McGraw, Eric Church, Hardy, and Morgan Wallen doing like a Highwaymen thing. You remember the Highwaymen, Johnny Cash, Waylon Jennings, Willie Nelson? That made me think about Willie. You know, Willie is 93 years old. He's got to be, you know, one of those icons that every single country music artist has looked up to. 93 released a brand new album yesterday, and it's great. It's called Dream Chaser. It's so good. In fact, there's a song on there that he co-wrote with Bob Dylan. It's really great. You got to check it out, Dream Chaser. Post Malone, Blake Shelton, Scotty McCreery, and Riley Green coming up.
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0: Megan Roney on 98.5 The Bull. This is KC. You know it's an Oilers football early game tonight, right? Against Iowa. It's a 5 o'clock kickoff. They're getting ready to kick off at the BOK Center. So you better get there. And when you go in, make sure you say hi to Daniel. Daniel's there right now saying hi to everybody and signing autographs, kissing babies, signing people's body parts and stuff like that. Shania Twain, Zach Top, Luke Combs coming up. 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

South of Sanity, Zach Top, 98.5 The Bull. I'm KC. I've got Shaboozy and Vincent Mason on the way. And you know when Luke Combs started out? Luke, independent artist, had his EPs and all that cool stuff. And then he's being shopped around to different record labels, right? And he's meeting with all these record labels, and they're saying no. Sony, he goes to Sony, and he got what he calls the Nashville no. They said he didn't look like a country star. And then Sony ended up approaching him, Sony and Riverhouse Artists. And this is the song that got him the record deal finally. It's Hurricane. Luke Combs, 98.

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0: Chris Stapleton of 98.5 The Bull. This is KC, and it's going to be hot and humid tomorrow. Looks clear, 91 for the high, but going to feel a lot hotter with the heat index. Pretty windy, too. And then 92 on Monday. Clear until probably like Wednesday night into Thursday is when we'll see rain return. Hey, here's Blake Shelton with Pistol Annie. It's boys around here, 98.5 The Bull.
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As Blake, Reba, and Carey say, there's no place like Oklahoma. 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

Work for the Wind, Ella Langley at 98.5 The Bull. And Ella's going to be in Oklahoma City June 18th. Tickets went fast for that Oklahoma City Zoo Amphitheater show. But I just looked, you know, this third-party website. I usually go to AXS.com, and I'm looking right now. If you want some Ella Langley tickets, lawn tickets, they've got two tickets for like $350 on there. I don't know. It's Ella freaking Langley. Worth it, I think. Bailey Zimmerman's Chevy Silverado right now is on 98.5 The Bull. Why?

0: Luke Holmes at 98.5 The Bull. This is KC. I'm the ring announcer for Extreme Fight Night, River Spirit, and we've got another XFN coming up on June 12th. And I just saw what was added to it. I don't know if you've heard the commercial for it or not, but Shea Conley is going to fight. He's awesome. But bare knuckle boxing is back on the fight card for Friday, June 12th. Tulsa's own Trenton Chandler is fighting this guy, Victor Ratcliffe. I went and looked at Victor Ratcliffe fight before. He's tough. He's tough. But so is Trenton. So get your tickets. Go to RiverSpiritTulsa.com and go to XFN. June 12th, Parker McCollum, Morgan Wallen, and Miranda Lambert coming up.
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Parker McCollum and 98.5, The Bull. This is KC. I cannot wait. 7:30 tip-off. Game 7, Thunder Spurs in Oklahoma City. Just one more game. One more game, fellas. We'll go to the finals against the Knicks. Here's Miranda Lambert. This is Bluebird. This is The Bull.

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0: 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This is KC, and it's a good night for country music out at Hard Rock at Track 5, free show, Brent Giddens. Brent Giddens is so good, man. His band is incredible. Brent's such a great, great singer. That starts at 8, and then right after that, sneak over to Hard Rock Live Stage for a free show from the legend, Neil McCoy, out at Hard Rock tonight. Awesome. Thomas Rhett, Riley Green, Lainey Wilson, Dustin Lynch, and Jelly Roll with Chevrolet on the way. Oh, and speaking of concerts, you can win some free tickets to go see Dan and Shay. Check it out.
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98.5 The Bull. This is KC. That's with Riley Green. Of course, Thomas Rhett's going to be here in September, BOK Center, September 19th. If you have any questions about any events and concerts that are coming to Green Country, or even down in Oklahoma City, too, the not-so-pretty city, we have them right on our app. Just click on events. See, we'll make it easy for you. Justin Lynch, Jelly Roll Chevrolet right now is on The Bull.

0: Ella Langley, Morgan Wallen, 98.5 The Bull. This is KC. And I know you've probably been thinking, KC, what have you been watching? What have you been streaming? My wife's been out of town for like a week on business, so I've been watching a lot of stuff. Widow's Bay on Apple, so freaking good. Another one on Apple, Tatiana Maslany. I like her and everything. Oh, Maximum Pleasure Guaranteed. That's what it's called. That's really good. And then I just started watching Spider Noir. Have you heard about that? It's Nicolas Cage is playing like the Spider-Man. You've seen like the Spider-Verse stuff. It's Spider Noir, the Spider-Man that he plays like in the 30s or something. And you can watch it in either color or black and white, which is really cool. And it's on Prime Video. I just watched the first episode and it's so freaking good. You should check it out. Cody Johnson, Hardy on the way, and I'm going to play Toby Keith next.
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There's Cody Johnson, 98.5, The Bull, Bailey Zimmerman and Luke Combs, the backup plan on the way. Kenny Chesney's new song, Carry On, which, by the way, Kenny Chesney, man, he's incredible. That book was phenomenal, Heart Life Music. He's got the Sphere show. And then he releases this song and hits the Billboard Hot Country charts. That's his 100th charting song, which ties him with the king, George Strait. Pretty awesome. So all that's on the way right now. It's Hardy, favorite country song on the